0: A bitch said my name, that's your number one trend, and I did you a service, bitch.
1: Jealous ass bitch. Jealous ass bitch.
0: Like, huh?
1: Jealous ass bitch.
2: Man, what the fuck is
1: jealous ass bitch.
0: Look, let's keep it a bean, let's keep it a buck. If I had a dick, it need to be sucked. All of my obstacles running, they jib. Stomach too big, it need to be tucked. All of that crime be keeping me up. When bodies around, they see me in duck. When I make a post, I'm leaving it up. They came from the hood, but they leaving the trunk, bitch.
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2: Excuse me, Miss Lady. I truly think that you look really beautiful. Do you mind if I take you out tonight?